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2: It's being revealed Aberdeenshire Council paid almost £1.2 million on its corporate purchase cards in a single year. Purchases in the 2024-25 financial year include nearly £125,000 on Amazon, at least £10,000 on clothes shops and £15,000 at food and drink restaurants, according to data revealed by the P&J. Cash also went to things like private hospital treatment in Dubai. Aberdeenshire Council says the managed use of corporate cards is controlled and also used for things like social work and supporting those coming into emergency care. Andy Burnham says he'll take his responsibilities fully to fund the government's defence plans. The Prime Minister in waiting will have to find nearly £5 billion when he comes to power. He's also promised to stick to Labour's manifesto, but suggested there's room for improvement in its pledge not to raise taxes. Mr Burnham says he's excited by the response to a speech earlier this week.
3: Feels like the country says, yeah, okay, this feels like the right thing to do, the right direction. That's certainly the reaction I've felt I've had.
2: Humans have been successfully trained to spot AI-generated faces in a study involving researchers at Aberdeen University in a bid to tackle fraud. It shows people can learn to recognise deepfake faces easily, given the right exposure, representing an important breakthrough for combating AI misinformation. Dr. Claire Sutherland from Aberdeen University was the project's UK lead. She says the giveaways aren't always obvious.
4: So, for example, by thinking about how attractive they looked or how average they looked or how memorable they might be. And that's what we found was really the kind of trick to this. Because what we see in general is that AI faces tend to look a little bit too good to be true.
2: Drivers in Aberdeen are facing 6 weeks of disruption with a stretch of South Anderson Drive to close for gasworks. The southbound carriageway will partially close from Monday between Broomhill Road and Rotherston Road. A diversion is in place. And an Aberdeen youngster has turned into a superhero to make his TV debut. Oliver Bewes was scouted for a collaboration between Marvel and US pizza brand Little Caesars. He appears as Scooter Kid in an advert promoting the release of Spider-Man Brand New Day in July.
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2: Some sunny spells, clouding over as the morning goes on, but staying dry with highs of 22 Celsius. I'm Tom Irvin. 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
2: Spending statements show Aberdeenshire Council paid nearly £1.2 million on its corporate purchase cards in just 1 year. Obtained by the P&J through Freedom of Information, they reveal how the local authority is allowing staff to make purchases at their discretion, going outside official buying routes. Purchases in the 2024-25 financial year include nearly £125,000 on Amazon, at least £10,000 on clothes shops, and more than £5,000 for TV licensing. The local authority says its financial regulations are robust and tight governed, with paperwork required for most card payments. Andy Burnham suggested there's room for movement on Labour's tax plans, though he says he'll stick to its manifesto promises not to raise income tax, national insurance or VAT. The expected next Prime Minister also says he takes funding higher defence spending extremely seriously. The Conservatives say that should come from welfare cuts. But Burnham supporter Labour MP Miatta Funbule says it's not that simple.
3: If you narrow the number of people that get support, that often tends to be quite arbitrary, and you get those edge examples where someone desperately needs it and then they're just left to languish.
2: People have been trained to recognise AI-generated faces in a University of Aberdeen study. Deepfake faces are becoming increasingly harder to spot, contributing to increases in AI-related fraud. UK project lead Dr. Claire Sutherland tells Original 106 nobody is immune to AI trickery.
4: I love running these demos because you see everyone from very small children to much older adults, seeing how hard it is to actually make these judgments.
2: There will be 6 weeks of disruption on Aberdeen roads as a stretch of South Anderson Drive will close due to gas works. The southbound carriageway will be partially closed between Broomhill Road and Rutherston Road from July 6th. Residents will be able to access their properties, but no through traffic will be possible, so a diversion will be in place. And finally, a 12-year-old boy from Aberdeen will make his TV debut in a promo for Marvel's latest Spider-Man film. Oliver Buse flew with his mum to the Warner Brothers studio in London to shoot the commercial for Spider-Man Brand New Day. The advert depicts Oliver skating around New York City as he watches the superheroes swing by.
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2: Some sunny spells, clouding over as the morning goes on, but staying dry with highs of 22 Celsius. I'm Tom Irvin. 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
4: At the third stroke, the time from BT will be 6 o'clock, precisely.
5: Today in the UK, 100,000 people will call 999. 3,000 will say fire service. 465 will say, I think she's gone into labour. And one will say, the cat is stuck up a tree again. And every second, a BT employee will answer and connect those calls to the emergency services.
4: At the third stroke, the time from BT will be brilliant.
5: BT, behind brilliant things.
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2: It's being revealed Aberdeenshire Council paid almost £1.2 million on its corporate purchase cards in a single year. Purchases in the 2024-25 financial year include nearly £125,000 on Amazon, at least £10,000 on clothes shops and £15,000 at food and drink restaurants, according to data revealed by the P&J. Cash also went to things like private hospital treatment in Dubai. Aberdeenshire Council says the managed use of corporate cards is controlled and also used for things like social work and supporting those coming into emergency care. Andy Burnham says he'll take his responsibilities fully to fund the government's defence plans. The Prime Minister in waiting will have to find nearly £5 billion when he comes to power. He's also promised to stick to Labour's manifesto, but suggested there's room for improvement in its pledge not to raise taxes. Mr Burnham says he's excited by the response to a speech earlier this week.
3: Feels like the country says, yeah, okay, this feels like the right thing to do, the right direction. That's certainly the reaction I've felt I've had.
2: Humans have been successfully trained to spot AI-generated faces in a study involving researchers at Aberdeen University in a bid to tackle fraud. It shows people can learn to recognise deepfake faces easily, given the right exposure, representing an important breakthrough for combating AI misinformation. Dr Claire Sutherland from Aberdeen University was the project's UK lead. She says the giveaways aren't always obvious.
4: So, for example, by thinking about how attractive they looked or how average they looked or how memorable they might be. And that's what we found was really the kind of trick to this. Because what we see in general is that AI faces tend to look a little bit too good to be true.
2: Drivers in Aberdeen are facing 6 weeks of disruption with a stretch of South Anderson Drive to close for gasworks. The southbound carriageway will partially close from Monday between Broomhill Road and Rotherston Road. A diversion is in place. And an Aberdeen youngster has turned into a superhero to make his TV debut. Oliver Bewes was scouted for a collaboration between Marvel and US pizza brand Little Caesars. He appears as Scooter Kid in an advert promoting the release of Spider-Man Brand New Day in July.
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2: Some sunny spells, clouding over as the morning goes on, but staying dry with highs of 22 Celsius. I'm Tom Irvin. 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
2: Spending statements show Aberdeenshire Council paid nearly £1.2 million on its corporate purchase cards in just 1 year. Obtained by the P&J through Freedom of Information, they reveal how the local authority is allowing staff to make purchases at their discretion, going outside official buying routes. Purchases in the 2024-25 financial year include nearly £125,000 on Amazon, at least £10,000 on clothes shops, and more than £5,000 for TV licensing. The local authority says its financial regulations are robust and tight governed, with paperwork required for most card payments. Andy Burnham suggested there's room for movement on Labour's tax plans, though he says he'll stick to its manifesto promises not to raise income tax, national insurance or VAT. The expected next Prime Minister also says he takes funding higher defence spending extremely seriously. The Conservatives say that should come from welfare cuts. But Burnham supporter Labour MP Miatta Funbule says it's not that simple.
3: If you narrow the number of people that get support, that often tends to be quite arbitrary, and you get those edge examples where someone desperately needs it and then they're just left to languish.
2: People have been trained to recognise AI-generated faces in a University of Aberdeen study. Deepfake faces are becoming increasingly harder to spot, contributing to increases in AI-related fraud. UK project lead Dr. Claire Sutherland tells Original 106 nobody is immune to AI trickery.
4: I love running these demos because you see everyone from very small children to much older adults, seeing how hard it is to actually make these judgments.
2: There will be 6 weeks of disruption on Aberdeen roads as a stretch of South Anderson Drive will close due to gas works. The southbound carriageway will be partially closed between Broomhill Road and Rotherston Road from July 6th. Residents will be able to access their properties, but no through traffic will be possible, so a diversion will be in place. And finally, a 12-year-old boy from Aberdeen will make his TV debut in a promo for Marvel's latest Spider-Man film. Oliver Buse flew with his mum to the Warner Brothers studio in London to shoot the commercial for Spider-Man Brand New Day. The advert depicts Oliver skating around New York City as he watches the superheroes swing by.
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2: Some sunny spells, clouding over as the morning goes on, but staying dry with highs of 22 Celsius. I'm Tom Irvin. 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
2: Aberdeenshire Council spent more than £120 million on Amazon in a single year. It's just part of £1.2 million worth of spending statements from the 2024-25 financial year, obtained by the P&J through a Freedom of Information request. Other purchases include at least £10,000 on clothes shops and more than £1,000 in subscriptions for streaming services like Netflix. Aberdeenshire Council says the managed use of corporate cards is controlled and also used for things like social work and supporting people coming into emergency care. Security staff at Aberdeen Airport are to strike for 14 days over the summer holidays. ICTS employees will walk out throughout July and on the 1st of August due to pay disputes. Unite say their members were left with no option and it will cause significant delays at the transport hub. Andy Burnham suggested he could tweak Labour's tax plans if he becomes Prime Minister as expected, though has promised not to break any manifesto commitments. We could find out more about other policy areas tonight when he answers questions posted on the social media site Reddit. And humans have been successfully trained to spot AI-generated faces in a study involving researchers at Aberdeen University in a bid to tackle fraud. It shows people can learn to recognise deepfake faces easily given the right exposure, representing an important breakthrough for combating AI misinformation. Dr. Claire Sutherland from Aberdeen University was the project's UK lead. She tells us more about the study's findings.
3: So our training made people actually more accurate in knowing when they were being accurate, which I think is also quite helpful because sometimes it can feel like we're a bit powerless in the face of all this new technology.
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2: Some sunny spells clouding over as the morning goes on, but staying dry with highs of 22 Celsius. I'm Tom Irvin. 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
2: Aberdeenshire Council spent more than £120 million on Amazon in a single year. It's just part of £1.2 million worth of spending statements from the 2024-25 financial year, obtained by the P&J through a Freedom of Information request. Other purchases include at least 10,000 on clothes shops and more than 1,000 in subscriptions for streaming services like Netflix. Aberdeenshire Council says the managed use of corporate cards is controlled and also used for things like social work and supporting people coming into emergency care. Security staff at Aberdeen Airport are to strike for 14 days over the summer holidays. ICTS employees will walk out throughout July and on the 1st of August due to pay disputes. Unite say their members were left with no option and it will cause significant delays at the transport hub. Andy Burnham suggested he could tweak Labour's tax plans if he becomes Prime Minister as expected, though has promised not to break any manifesto commitments. We could find out more about other policy areas tonight when he answers questions posted on the social media site Reddit. And humans have been successfully trained to spot AI-generated faces in a study involving researchers at Aberdeen University in a bid to tackle fraud. It shows people can learn to recognise deepfake faces easily given the right exposure, representing an important breakthrough for combating AI misinformation. Dr. Claire Sutherland from Aberdeen University was the project's UK lead. She tells us more about the study's findings.
3: So our training made people actually more accurate in knowing when they were being accurate, which I think is also quite helpful because sometimes it can feel like we're a bit powerless in the face of all this new technology.
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2: Some sunny spells clouding over as the morning goes on, but staying dry with highs of 22 Celsius. I'm Tom Irvin. 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
2: With oil prices falling to pre-Iran war levels, there are calls for the next Prime Minister to honour Labour's pledge to scrap the windfall tax.
3: The Chancellor made a clear commitment in March that the energy profits levy, which is no longer fit for purpose, would end early when market conditions allowed. The incoming Prime Minister must turn that promise into action now and create a win-win for industry and his own spending plans.
2: That's Chief Executive of Aberdeen and Grampian Chamber of Commerce, Russell Borthwick. He's urging the UK government to replace the levy with the proposed permanent oil and gas price mechanism, which he insists would unlock £17.5 billion of near-term investment and safeguard thousands of highly skilled jobs. It comes as Andy Burnham suggested he'll reform business rates if he becomes Prime Minister, but says he'll stick to Labour's promise not to hike personal taxes on working people. Passengers heading through Aberdeen Airport this summer could face significant delays as security staff head on strike. ICTS employees voted to walk out due to pay disputes throughout July and on August the 1st. The first of these is set to take place on the 6th of July. And an Aberdeenshire primary school choirs ended their school term on the right note, winning a national singing competition. Kellen's Capella from Inverurie are national champions after a show-stopping performance at the Scottish Primary School Glee Challenge final in Edinburgh. Led by music teacher Lee Tuch, they beat more than 270 schools to take home the silverware earlier this month.
4: It will certainly go down as a career highlight for me personally, and I'm sure Miss Saunders, Mrs. McIntosh and Miss Webster would agree. It's really been a huge team effort from start to finish.
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2: A mixture of clouds and sunshine across the northeast, staying dry with highs of 21 Celsius in Aberdeen. I'm Tom Irvin. 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
2: With oil prices falling to pre-Iran war levels, there are calls for the next Prime Minister to honour Labour's pledge to scrap the windfall tax.
3: The Chancellor made a clear commitment in March that the energy profits levy, which is no longer fit for purpose, would end early when market conditions allowed. The incoming Prime Minister must turn that promise into action now and create a win-win for industry and his own spending plans.
2: That's Chief Executive of Aberdeen and Grampian Chamber of Commerce, Russell Borthwick. He's urging the UK government to replace the levy with the proposed permanent oil and gas price mechanism, which he insists would unlock £17.5 billion of near-term investment and safeguard thousands of highly skilled jobs. It comes as Andy Burnham suggested he'll reform business rates if he becomes Prime Minister, but says he'll stick to Labour's promise not to hike personal taxes on working people. Passengers heading through Aberdeen Airport this summer could face significant delays as security staff head on strike. ICTS employees voted to walk out due to pay disputes throughout July and on August the 1st. The first of these is set to take place on the 6th of July. And an Aberdeenshire primary school choirs ended their school term on the right note, winning a national singing competition. Kellen's Capella from Inverurie are national champions after a show-stopping performance at the Scottish Primary School Glee Challenge final in Edinburgh. Led by music teacher Lee Tuch, they beat more than 270 schools to take home the silverware earlier this month.
4: It will certainly go down as a career highlight for me personally, and I'm sure Miss Saunders, Mrs. McIntosh and Miss Webster would agree. It's really been a huge team effort from start to finish.
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2: A mixture of clouds and sunshine across the northeast, staying dry with highs of 21 Celsius in Aberdeen. I'm Tom Irvine. You're up to date on Original 106.
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2: A former member of Highland Council's licensing committees told the P&J what decision he'd have made following the controversial vote allowing a rapist Inverness driver to keep his licence. Callum Wright has more.
3: Alan Duffy served in the chambers from 2012 to 2017 and was horrified to learn of the decision not to revoke David Brown's operator's licence. The taxi driver was jailed for over 6 years in May after raping an 18-year-old passenger in the back of his cab in December 2023. It's understood council members were told the paperwork's needed so his wife can earn an income, but Mr Duffy said he'd have moved to suspend the licence until she applied for her own. He also believes there's absolutely no way the offender should be allowed any association with any functions of a taxi business.
2: Security staff at Aberdeen Airport are planning 14 days of strike action in July and August. Unite says the dispute involves workers employed by ICTS who make up most of the baggage screening time. The union's warning of significant delays, with the first walkout due to begin on Monday. And we've been hearing from some youngsters from Inverurie who hit all the right notes to win the National Scottish Primary School Glee Challenge. Kellen's Capella took home the silverware after a performance at the Usher Hall in Edinburgh. Lily and Ella say it was an incredible experience.
4: I love expressing myself through sing and dance.
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2: A mixture of clouds and sunshine across the northeast, with highs of 21 Celsius in Aberdeen. I'm Sky McCord. 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
1: Where the past sounds better than ever.
2: Lidl has some news hot off the grill. The grocer has named us the cheapest supermarket for a barbecue basket, beating six other supermarkets, including their loyalty prices. 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
1: A former member of Highland Council's licensing committees told the P&J what decision he'd have made following the controversial vote allowing a rapist Inverness driver to keep his licence. Colin Wright has more.
2: Alan Duffy served in the chambers from 2012 to 2017 and was horrified to learn of the decision not to revoke David Brown's operator's licence. The taxi driver was jailed for over 6 years in May after raping an 18-year-old passenger in the back of his cab in December 2023. It's understood council members were told the paperwork's needed so his wife can earn an income, but Mr Duffy said he'd have moved to suspend the licence until she applied for her own. He also believes there's absolutely no way the offender should be allowed any association with any functions of a taxi business.
1: Security staff at Aberdeen Airport are planning 14 days of strike action in July and August. Unite says the dispute involves workers employed by ICTS who make up most of the baggage screening time. The union's warning of significant delays, with the first walkout due to begin on Monday. And we've been hearing from some youngsters from Inverurie who hit all the right notes to win the National Scottish Primary School Glee Challenge. Kellen's Capella took home the silverware after a performance at the Usher Hall in Edinburgh. Lily and Ella say it was an incredible experience.
3: I love expressing myself through sing and dance.
4: My favourite part of Glee was probably being able to go down as a team and get hyped up before, and then being able to perform and then managing to win it.
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5: Weather.
1: A mixture of clouds and sunshine across the northeast, with highs of 21 Celsius in Aberdeen. I'm Sky McCord. 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
2: A former member of the Highland Council's licensing committee speaking out after a controversial vote allowed a rapist Inverness taxi driver to keep his operator's licence. Callum Wright has more.
3: David Brown was jailed for over 6 years in May after raping a passenger who was 18 years old in the back of his cab in December 2023. Earlier this week, the local authority took the decision not to revoke his operator's licence, and it's understood that's so his wife can continue earning an income. But Alan Duffy, who served in the council chambers from 2012 until 2017, says it should have been

0: suspended and she should have to apply for her own. A petition opposing the decision to let him keep any licence has also now been signed by more than 2,500 people.
1: The SNP have won the Peterhead South and Cruden by-election, but it was a close race for second and third between Reform and the Conservatives. Angus Matheson received 741 votes. Reform's Andy Kirwan got 465, while the Tories' Ross Gibb got 432. And finally, a talented choir from Kellen's School in Inverurie has been dubbed the best in Scotland at a national singing competition. Kellen's Capella were named winners after a show-stopping performance at the Scottish Primary School Glee Challenge final in Edinburgh. Music teacher Lee Took says while it was great to be crowned champs, the kids have gained a lot more than just a title.
2: It's really seen how much they've grown in confidence and their resilience and the teamwork that they've shown over the last few months. I think they've really developed important skills that hopefully they can take with them, you know, long after the competition's over.
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4: Weather.
1: Mostly dry this evening in the northeast. The odd shower possible with clear spells and lows of 10 Celsius. I'm Sky McCord. 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
2: A former member of the Highland Council's licensing committee is speaking out after a controversial vote allowed a rapist Inverness taxi driver to keep his operator's licence. Our reporter Callum Wright has the details.
3: David Brown was jailed for over 6 years in May after raping a passenger who was 18 years old in the back of his cab in December 2023. Earlier this week, the local authority took the decision not to revoke his operator's licence, and it's understood that's so his wife can continue earning an income. But Alan Duffy, who served in the council chambers from 2012 until 2017, says it should have been suspended and she should have to apply for her own. A petition opposing the decision to let him keep any licence has also now been signed by more than 2,500 people.
2: The son of a North Sea worker who died in the Piper Alpha tragedies, speaking out about his struggles with trauma and how he found a way forward. It's 38 years to the day since Shane Gorman last saw his dad David before he travelled to the platform. He's now released a memoir tracing through his search for identity, which led him to becoming an offshore safety officer himself. Shane tells Original 106 his father was a kind man

0: who impacted the lives of everyone around him.
1: The whole community was just so shocked, and they had to, you know, find their lives again and try and find a way forward. And it wasn't just the family that was, to be honest, completely blown apart after Piper Alpha, because he was the glue that kept it all together.
0: The SNP have won the Peterhead South and Cruden by-election, but it was a close race for second and third between Reform and the Conservatives. Angus Matheson received 741 votes as the winner. And finally, Kellen's Capella, a talented choir from Kellen School in Inverurie, has won the Scottish Primary School Glee Challenge final in Edinburgh. Music teacher Lee Took says while it's great to be crowned champs, the kids have gained a lot more than just a title.
2: It's really seen how much they've grown in confidence and the teamwork that they've shown over the last few months. I think they've really developed important skills that hopefully they can take with them.
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4: Weather.
0: Mostly dry this evening in the northeast. The odd shower possible with clear spells and lows of 10 Celsius. I'm Skye McCord. You're up to date on Original 106.

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2: 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And one will say, the cat is stuck up a tree again. And every second, a BT employee will answer and connect those calls to the emergency services.
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2: Two of the six male councillors who voted not to suspend the taxi operator's licence of a convicted rapist have now resigned from the Highland Council's licensing committee. Last week, the committee voted to allow David Brown, who was jailed for 6 years and 9 months in May for raping an 18-year-old passenger, to retain the licence under his name. Councillor John Grafton's now left his position, admitting he's realised it was the wrong decision, while Sean Kennedy, who until today was the committee's chair, says he's decided to resign following negative reaction from the public. The anniversary of the tragic Piper Alpha disaster that claimed the lives of 167 North Sea workers is approaching. Shane Gorman's dad, David, was one of those on the platform, and today marks the 38th anniversary of the last time Shane saw him. He's now launched a memoir that traces his life through years of trauma before finding his way forward. Speaking to Original 106, Shane tells us more about what his dad was like.
3: He used to get sort of waves and strays in from around the community as well, and he would, you know, like, he'd teach them welding, or he'd teach them how to be a mechanic, or he'd teach them just how to kind of work with a team in his garage that he had. And yeah, he was a remarkable man. Yeah, he was quite something. He was really kind of focused on people.
2: The SNP's won the Peterhead South and Cruden by-election. Aberdeen University student Angus Masson's elected as the new Aberdeenshire councillor. The vote was held following the death of independent councillor George Hall. And an Aberdeenshire primary school's choir has ended their school term on the right notes. Kellen's Capella from Inverurie's won the Scottish Primary School Glee Challenge. Original 106 spoke to Lily and Ellen from the choir. They say it's a special group to be part of.
4: It's always a very nice feeling when you get to go to rehearsal, because the excitement is up as well.
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3: Mostly dry this evening in the northeast. The odd shower possible with clear spells and lows of 10 Celsius. I'm Sky McCord. 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
2: Two of the six male councillors who voted not to suspend the taxi operator's licence of a convicted rapist have now resigned from the Highland Council's licensing committee. Last week, the committee voted to allow David Brown, who was jailed for 6 years and 9 months in May for raping an 18-year-old passenger, to retain the licence under his name. Councillor John Grafton's now left his position, admitting he's realised it was the wrong decision, while Sean Kennedy, who until today was the committee's chair, says he's decided to resign following negative reaction from the public. The anniversary of the tragic Piper Alpha disaster that claimed the lives of 167 North Sea workers is approaching. Shane Gorman's dad, David, was one of those on the platform, and today marks the 38th anniversary of the last time Shane saw him. He's now launched a memoir that traces his life through years of trauma before finding his way forward. Speaking to Original 106, Shane tells us more about what his dad was like.
3: He used to get sort of waves and strays in from around the community as well, and he would, you know, like, he'd teach them welding, or he'd teach them how to be a mechanic, or he'd teach them just how to kind of work with a team in his garage that he had. And yeah, he was a remarkable man. Yeah, he was quite something. He was really kind of focused on people.
2: The SNP's won the Peterhead South and Cruden by-election. Aberdeen University student Angus Masson's elected as the new Aberdeenshire councillor. The vote was held following the death of independent councillor George Hall. And an Aberdeenshire primary school's choir has ended their school term on the right notes. Kellen Scapella from Inverurie's won the Scottish Primary School Glee Challenge. Original 106 spoke to Lily and Ellen from the choir. They say it's a special group to be part of.
4: It's always a very nice feeling when you get to go to rehearsal, because the excitement is up as well.
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2: Mostly dry this evening in the northeast. The odd shower possible with clear spells and lows of 10 Celsius. I'm Sky McCord. 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

You broke my heart, 'cause I couldn't dance. You didn't even want me around. But now I'm back to let you know that I can really shake 'em down.